snoozing, snoozing, cause I can't hear what you said. Get air if you ever tried there for the send. Got love for the crew, they'll be dead to the end. I only trust few, it'd be weird to pretend.

reluctantly crouched at the starting line. 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The green light flashes, the flags go up. Churning and burning,

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There's cutlery, a tablecloth, some Hennessy, and a book on presidents deceased. I'll have them FedEx to you. It was a strange thing to do. I hope we can still be.

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Was it knock sink when we came across three men? They had church candles wrapped in newspaper. I bought two from them and I lit one for you. I hope the message made its way down the wire.

to the farm like the others said. A Rhodesian Ridgeback off the beaten track in a furniture shop down on the quays. For the loneliness you foster, I suggest Paul Auster, a book called Timbuktu.

The Adventures of Ogie March by Saul Bellow was all I had for company. At night time I'd lie in Beckenham Park with tears like flashbulbs, and recall my treasure searching days in the rock pools as a kid. To the remains of the Cheryl Plains, or around the bonfire in Naylor's Cove. Good company in grief, sit like a dark leaf.

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A crying traitor swears he'll get out of the game. The cowboy drinks himself to death fresh out of rehab.

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Baby, there is no goal. 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You're a rock and roll star. Feel

0: should exist. 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

0: thunderstorms were located along the line extending from near Hillsdale to near Reading.
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0: the massive hail damage of the vehicles was expected. Expect wind damage to the
2: siding
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Screaming on the phone about all the things that she didn't know or that I didn't show. 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

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And when the record company drops me, that's when I learn. 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

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Where's the freedom if the township's still bleeding? Gunshots every evening, police still beating. 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